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4: 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And another 2,6.

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Nature created an aspect of nature separate from itself. We are creatures that should not exist.

program with total assurance that we are each somebody. But in fact, everybody's nobody. I mean, the honorable thing for our species to do is deny our programming. Stop reproducing. Walk hand in hand into extinction. One last midnight, brothers and sisters opting out of a raw deal.

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1: But I'll always think about you.

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They are wound up each day like a long cross. They perform like seals.

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1: Η ώρα είναι 9.

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0: 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Go tell the young Messiah. What happens to the heart?
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0: 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The rivalry was vicious. 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